Niggas too smooth with it. You will be a dumb nigga to run up. I keep a tool with it. Niggas playing, you know they get done up. 40, blast. I was down bad on my last. You was too focused on being that nigga. I was

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1: Why not?
0: Why not work the mill? Why not work the road?
1: Why not?
0: Why not break it down? Why not sell it whole?
1: Why not?
0: Why not work the mill? Why not work the road?

0: Look.
1: 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I got respect, got the sour. I got the bread like I'm baking. I got some women all over the world that just can't wait for me to come see them. I know I can't keep them waiting.
0: I can't keep them.
1: I know they getting impatient. I know these niggas be hating. They just pray that

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1: 330.
0: And we gon' take them. Real gangster shit, nigga.
1: 330 in Houston.
0: You know they say,
1: yeah.
0: Niggas get shot every day, B. Real shit, though. I'm doing this shit from a wheelchair.
1: Huh? V30 in Houston.
0: They said that shit was an attempt because
1: V30 in Houston.
0: I still had cash on me. I still had a ton of cash on me and I still had jewels on me.
1: V30 in Houston.
0: You know what I'm saying? This shit deeper than rap. Don't believe these dick eating niggas. Niggas really wanna be

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1: That's her.
0: That's that bitch from the gram.
1: No, you know her.
0: That's that bitch from the gram.
1: Probably fuck her.
0: That's that bitch from the gram.
1: Yeah.
0: That's that bitch from the gram.
1: That's that bitch.
0: You know that she fucking, she busting that open, goddamn. That's that bitch from the gram.
1: Uh-huh.
0: That's that bitch from the gram.
1: She freaky, man.
0: That's that bitch from the gram.
1: Be careful.
0: That's that bitch from the gram.
1: Mm-hmm.
0: That's that bitch from the gram. That's that bitch from the gram.
1: I told you, man.
0: That's that bitch from the gram. You know that.

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1: 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He was in the studio and I did Charles on my nigga Double D was there. I started saying Lloyd B. Chinchilla because he had the chinchilla.

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1: All my actions don't make me take a wrong direction. 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
1: I'm making this money, it's driving me crazy. 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
2: Yeah, yeah.

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balls, now we hot step with the fours. 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

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Trying to stack this high as the ceiling, so I just gotta play. 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Before the purple jeans, it was Valentino's and PRP.

0: Well, actually, I beg you, grab my phone for me, my brother.
1: Hey, yo, okay?
0: Yo, my nigga.
1: Okay, and where are you?
0: I'm at the headquarters, what are you telling me?
1: Come on, man's pulling up. No, listen, who are you with?
0: Skang, SJ, the YGs, and the fucking extras.
1: Come on, listen, imagine these guys done a dumb snap.
0: Say that again?
1: Yeah, from this host of the bit, snap still.
0: What are you saying, two L's up?
1: Come on, I beg you, make one of the little ones get the door.
0: Alright, say less.

0: people are here still.
1: What, you sure this is the place? Cuz it's looking kind of spooky.
0: Yeah, what's that over there then?
1: Bro, is that little sweet one on the corner though?
0: Saying, should I drive up?
1: Yeah, yeah, drive up a bit closer.
0: Well, yeah, there they
1: yeah,
0: are.
1: Yeah. A bit closer, man, I go.
0: Leaning up?
1: Nah, jump out, gang.
2: Just do it and skate. 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

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Yeah. Yeah. Yeah.

0: beginning.
1: That's what they doing, Cameron. Acting like these singers, man. I ain't going to the studio until I got a situation, a subject. I need a beat. I need a producer. Who going to be on the hook? Man, what is you doing? Going to the studio with fucking clips. 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Yeah. 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
1: Hear what?
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3: No shit.
1: Yo, hear what?
2: What am I doing?
1: Just go.

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You know when I'm mixing. You know when I'm mixing. I smoke when I drink, it's tradition. Like Zoe mama, I go hippie. 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I'm mixing. I am not Esco, but it was written. I knew when they didn't. I been had these visions of the life I'm living since I was Jimmy. All I had to do is just go and get it. And now we blowing up. Blowing up, they need a hug. Blowing up, yeah.

0: I'm 12.
1: 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I made a new Migo. 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I made a new Migo. He said he got kilos. He asked me how much can I move, and I told him a few. I'm 21 Savage, I rob on my pleasant. 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
1: Top my shit, get enough. 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I send them birds to DC, that's a big flop. 41 Rolex, that's a big watch. 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

0: 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These niggas turning the cops. They be making some when they partner drop.
1: Damn. 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
2: Yeah.
1: Clutching glizzies with the fellas.
2: Yeah.
1: Chopper scene like it's a Della.
2: Yeah.
1: Money, violence go together.
2: Yeah.
1: Bottega labels on my sweater.
2: 21.
1: Can't name a bitch that made me sweater.
2: Say what?
1: Cold hearted, I'm a stepper. 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
1: 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You ain't doing nothing right. We'll do right. End your life.
2: 21.
1: Saw the gang came with a knife.
2: A what?
1: Snatch a chain and your wife.
2: And what?
1: Woo. Damn. 21. I hope this bitch don't jam.
3: 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You know what I claim, bitch. Trapper League gang, bitch.
4: Trap.
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1: I got this mixtape I've been working on called Ain't No Money Like Trap Money, you know?
0: Yeah, because you're deep in the trap shit, and yeah, I love that shit.
1: Yeah, man, that's, like, my lane, you know, man, you feel me? 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
1: No.
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1: What's in your fanny pack? What's in your fanny pack? What's in your fanny pack?

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What's in your fanny pack? What's in your fanny pack? What's in your fanny pack? What's in your fanny pack? What's in your fanny pack? 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What's in your fanny pack? 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

0: It's a lot of motherfuckers that can't handle their liquor. Can't handle these drugs.
1: Wasted a night.
0: It's only real niggas that can handle that shit, man.
1: Wasted a night.
0: Yeah.
2: So if you tryna get lit, wanna go up, make sure you stay on our level, cause we go up. Let me see you up.

0: DMA, he say, she say, all the products of a young man gone the long way from the home that he known till he wrong way at, and the phone break up, unknown wake up, several one night stands, hung up phone break up, if he fall would he fly, sure wouldn't take much for you to find out, jump, hey you took that plunge, if not, in the same spot, how could you just?
1: How could you just? Could you just?

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I promise I won't lie to myself. But could you say bye to the world? Well, beside of myself, I could say hi to myself. I promise I won't lie to myself. But could you say bye to the wealth? If you saw that thing-

0: Who it happened to, where it was, if it's plausible. Cause you can get hit for being cautious too. I never wanted to walk off in your shoes. It's not that I can't, still probably will. I just don't see the difficulty still. Yeah, yeah, I just don't see the difficulty still.
1: How much?
2: Excuse me?
1: How much for the car?
2: She's not for sale.
3: Oh, I love dogs. Lucy was super excited.
2: I want this super yet.
4: If you saw that, hey.
5: Knowledge yourself, hope you keeping your knowledge yourself. In my own fucking problems I dwell. If the pussy killer hopes she fuck me to death, that's my distraction, keep from killing the world. Keep it peaceful till they vote for Donald Trump. I buy a bigger trunk to put the pussy in. Niggas wanna let the bigger pussy win. How you so convinced the lie is such a truth? I would not pretend, why I lie to you? Who the fuck are you to me? I need the proof. We need the loot to start a riot, kill the troops. Run from Malcolm X until I die too. Dick and Mona Lisa. 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
0: 10 million on me.
1: Shut up, fool. 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

0: The number of emergency vehicles says everything about just how serious this incident was. We now know that in the early hours of this morning, police and ambulance crews were dealing with 8 stabbings in Birmingham city centre.
1: Birmingham crew, mash it up, mash it up, the Birmingham crew.
2: Check it out.
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0: I got a message from a kid on Sunday morning, said he don't know what to do and that he's thinking of killing himself. Me and him got more in common than he thinks, but I tell him to see a shrink so I can go on and live with myself. I knew that my life was a film from when I had to share a bed with my mum and I was pissing myself. I just want my flowers while I'm here so I can put them at the front of the grave that I've been digging myself. 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We're from Nigeria, Benin City, Sin City. 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I tell my fans we're all alone in this together. You can trust me, all the shit that you've been feeling, you're feeling with me. We all took the wrong turns in different streets. We all cry the same tears on different cheeks. I got a message from a kid on Monday morning, said he's grateful I responded and he's feeling at peace with himself. Me and him got more in common than he thinks, but I tell him it's nothing big so I can go on and live with myself. I knew that God had cast me as the lead in something special when he messaged me and told me that I saved his life. In 23 years I've done so much wrong, but in that moment I just felt like I had made it right.
1: Class,
2: this shit sound crazy. This shit sound crazy.
1: Flash it only.
2: This shit sound,
1: you know what I'm saying?
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0: G-Unit, 50 Cent, Shady, Aftermath, the Dream Team. 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
1: Yeah.
0: Niggas is sick. 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
2: Nah, stop.
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0: 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See what I'm saying?
1: See what I'm saying?
0: See what I'm saying?
1: Woo, woo.
0: See what I'm saying?
1: See what I'm saying?
0: See what I'm saying?
1: See what I'm saying?
0: See what I'm saying?
1: Woo.

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Already know that they gon' hate. They ain't

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I could sense the hate, my eye was twitching, I'm why they hide they bitches.

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Yardy can tell you my scheme, different scheme. 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We have Berta, we have Cheap Glock, we have Ruger, we have Luger, we have 9X. 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

0: The number of emergency vehicles says everything about just how serious this incident was. We now know that in the early hours of this morning, police and ambulance crews were dealing with 8 stabbings in Birmingham city centre.
1: Birmingham crew, mash it up, the Birmingham crew.
2: The Birmingham crew, mash it up, the Birmingham crew.

0: Yeah, there's a ghost, but I might just put love in a rave. Nigga, the nigga that got me, I bet you won't find him today. Nigga, shit, I left the city to let that shit fizzle away. 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
1: You try rap like Hov, now just try.

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0: I mean, I told you in the first interview. 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
1: But what do you mean by that she was black part?
0: Is she, you well, that's because of what she said.
1: So is she no longer black?
0: That's what she said.
1: Oh, she didn't say that.
0: Yeah, she did. Black, that. Come on, black. Don't make me sad.
1: Okay.
0: You're doing me bad.
2: Risky business.

Yeah, I'm the truth. Yeah, nigga, knowing I'm the truth. Yeah, Big Bang. Yeah.

0: Hello. Hey, turn it up. Turn it up. I can't hear myself.
1: Huh?
0: Turn the mic on. Turn it up.
1: Big CJ.
0: Hello.
1: Shit show.

0: didn't splash them news. Splash, splash.
1: One man army, my tools are violent. Caught my man, he ran. Splash man down them beams.
0: Move to then splash them news. Splash, splash.
1: Caught my man, he ran.
0: Move to then splash them news. Splash, splash.
1: Caught my man, he ran.
0: Move to then splash them news. Fam, add the case and get grabbed. Move to then.

the message, the message, the message.

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0: Yeah. I'm about my business and best-selling saying.
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0: Self-made.
3: I'm about my business and
0: best-selling sales. Bet a lot of pussy niggas wanna murder Brassy. 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
0: My bad, Tempur-Pedic, I got an M in a man.

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1: I'm from Be Careful, Texas, bitch, I'm a Bay City legend. 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
1: No.
0: Tell them don't waste my time. Waste

On site and all that, yeah. Deeper than that. Because bad stuff he didn't deny. And you ain't got no reason for it. See me. When you first tried to say I hit that girl, do you know why I ignored it? Cause I wanted to see, let's see what else he thinks he can say. And when I hit him with the facts, boom! I've been caught for that, never happened. Sorry, dash out, watch CCTV. Nope, sorry, weren't him. So what are you talking about? You're lying, cuz. You're telling way too many lies right now. And you see this whole thing of me having people in my video and you not having people in yours. Let me tell you why there's people in mine. I'm telling the truth, cuz, and they're backing it, they're condoning it. They know what I've gone. I got people that are related to any in my video. I got people that have beat your thing in my video. That's the difference between me and you. Man, a tactician.

Now a nigga really starting to understand what's going on. It was all in front of me. I just had to go get it. Love. Love.

Mike and Mary for the jeans. Bitch, you know I keep a pole. I do this for all my road line those on the road. Know they stay ten toes, won't fold. You say you love me. Bow, bow, bow, bow.